the real ways that we have to live our lives away from each other. What will you do in the night when I'm not there? You'll be after a dream.

It's a real waste that we have to live our lives away from each other. What will you do in the night when I'm not there? You'll be after a dream.

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2: 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It's so right.

rain, powerful and strong, created by Mother Nature. Rain is giving life to our trees and seas, and Mom says it's even washing away the pain like the dust from the street. Rain's basically something I can't explain.

0: 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Eurohits.
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2: 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Come with me, I will show you the way.
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0: Eurohits.
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Ladies and gentlemen, for the thousands in attendance here at ringside, and the millions watching around the world on television, this is the moment we've all been waiting for.

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1: Mixed up.

break the rules, I know you won't miss. Just be crazy, just be wild, just be free like an innocent child. Show the world you don't give a damn, don't let society ruin your plans. Don't be afraid to say what you feel, take a little break, forget what is real. Let the masses go their own way, you go your way, I'll go my way. Let your mind control your movement, who cares if there's no room for improvement. Jump, shout, dance, scream, act the way you act in your dreams. Remember this when it all seems hazy, get on your feet, it's time to get crazy.

One resists a love attack. You know how far a girl can go. Now I fear I can't hold back.

When you need it, drives me mad. I'm just about to lose control. When you fall, I feel so bad. A flame is burning bright.